0: has filed a lawsuit against OpenAI in California, seeking damages to cover certain costs related to the shooting. Multiple families and victims of the shooting have also filed lawsuits against the tech giant. Belleville police say their investigators have determined Sunday's shooting outside a Belleville synagogue was a hate-motivated crime. At a media conference yesterday, Chief Murray Rod said it was a deliberate attack directed at members of the Jewish community during one of the holiest observances of the year. Ontario's Special Investigations Unit is investigating the exchange of gunfire between police and the 29-year-old suspect who later died in hospital. Chief Rod says constables Jeff Smith and Mike McCurdy prevented what would have become an unimaginable tragedy. He adds Smith was shot multiple times, is facing a lengthy and challenging recovery, but is making progress.
1: Coast weather.
0: In Terrace and Kitimat, expect a mix of sun and cloud today with a 40% chance of showers and a high of 13. Tonight will be mainly cloudy with a 40% chance of showers this evening and a low of 6. Looking ahead to tomorrow, it'll be cloudy with a 60% chance of showers in the afternoon and a high of 9, followed by periods of rain tomorrow night with a low of 6. Over in Prince Rupert today, clear skies with a high of 13. Tonight, cloudiness will increase with a 30% chance of showers overnight and a low of 9. Tomorrow brings cloudy skies with a 30% chance of showers early in the morning, followed by periods of rain beginning in the afternoon with temperatures holding steady near 11. Periods of rain continue tomorrow night with a low of 10. For Vista News, I'm Aidan McCloskey.
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in the High Life and Stevie Winwood right here on the coast. I'm Steve Little. Coming up in just a minute, we've got Making My Dreams Come True and Hall & Oates. But right now it's Rockstar. 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

here on the coast. It's now 5:41. I'm Steve Little. Thanks for hanging out with me. You have yourself a great and a safe weekend, okay? It's a long weekend, so I'm back on Tuesday at 2 o'clock. Paula Loroff, 6 a.m. on Tuesday. Until we talk, you take care, okay? 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
1: I'm Lois Ross, your Member of Parliament for Skeena-Buncan Valley. 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
1: I'm Zach Barrowcliff. British Columbians are set to go to the polls twice next month, and experts say that'll be bad for democracy. Premier David Eby announced a snap election on Tuesday, despite local government leaders calling on him to hold off until after local elections wrap up on October 17th. Michael McKenzie, professor of political studies at Vancouver Island University, says the provincial campaign will pull attention away from municipal candidates.
2: It'll be harder for those candidates to find the volunteers and the support, the financial support as well, that they need to run effective campaigns.
1: Eby has argued his government needs a renewed mandate from British Columbians to address the economic and sovereignty threats from the Trump administration. As prices on products across the province continue to rise, businesses are facing the impacts, and 90% say they have been forced to raise their prices. BC Restaurant and Food Services Association President and CEO Ian Tostenson says new U.S. tariffs will also impact restaurants.
3: You know, we're faced with, just like a home, you know, increasing costs on groceries. And that'll increase this fall as we have to, you know, set our sights to supplying from the U.S. Fruits and vegetables because, we're at the growing season here. So all these things take a toll.
1: Tostenson also said that faster licensing approvals would help restaurants. An independent investigation related to historical sexual abuse allegations against members of the Prince George RCMP took another small step forward. According to the Alberta Police Review Commission, the Alberta Serious Incident Response Team submitted its final report to the BC government on July 21st. Lauren Marchant, who is a spokesperson for BC Public Safety Minister and Solicitor General Nina Krieger, told Vista Radio due to the ongoing election campaign, government is in a temporary caretaker mode and communications are limited to critical health and public safety information until after the October 24th vote. In March of 2023, former Public Safety Minister Mike Farnworth stated the Alberta Civilian Agency was put in charge of the file. In June of 2004, Judge David Ramsey was sentenced to 7 years in prison for sexually assaulting Indigenous girls. Retired Staff Sergeant Gary Kerr, who spoke with MyPG Now in March of 2023, stated he was contacted by retired Constable Lisa McKenzie, who discovered disturbing videotapes in the basement of her home, a space she shared with her ex, who was also an RCMP officer. A new report by Mother Jones is the first to publish alleged details of the Tumblr Ridge shooter's interactions with ChatGPT in the months leading up to the tragedy. It says ChatGPT gave 18-year-old Jesse Van Rootselaar advice on how to get around its own safeguards, played out violent scenarios, and provided details about other infamous mass shootings. Premier David Eby says the report is shocking.
4: These companies cannot be trusted. They need to be regulated. And frankly, if the allegations in that media reporting are true, they need to be criminally charged.
1: BC has filed a lawsuit against OpenAI in California, seeking damages to cover certain costs related to the shooting. Multiple families and victims of the shooting have also filed lawsuits against the tech giant. I'm Zach Barrowcliff.
0: Coast weather.
1: Taking a look at the weather in the Northwest from Environment Canada, Saturday looks to see some precipitation in the region, as both Terrace and Kitimat are forecast to reach a high of 9 with a chance of showers, and Prince Rupert looks to reach a high of 11 with periods of rain.
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1: I'm Ellis Ross, your Member of Parliament for Skeena-Buncombe Valley. 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
1: I'm Zach Barrowcliff. British Columbians are set to go to the polls twice next month, and experts say that'll be bad for democracy. Premier David Eby announced a snap election on Tuesday, despite local government leaders calling on him to hold off until after local elections wrap up on October 17th. Michael McKenzie, professor of political studies at Vancouver Island University, says the provincial campaign will pull attention away from municipal candidates.
2: It'll be harder for those candidates to find the volunteers and the support, the financial support as well, that they need to run effective campaigns.
1: Eby has argued his government needs a renewed mandate from British Columbians to address the economic and sovereignty threats from the Trump administration. As prices on products across the province continue to rise, businesses are facing the impacts, and 90% say they have been forced to raise their prices. BC Restaurant and Food Services Association President and CEO Ian Tostenson says new U.S. tariffs will also impact restaurants.
3: You know, we're faced with, just like a home, you know, increasing costs on groceries. And that'll increase this fall as we have to, you know, set our sights to supplying from the U.S. Fruits and vegetables because, we're at the growing season here. So all these things take a toll.
1: Tostenson also said that faster licensing approvals would help restaurants. An independent investigation related to historical sexual abuse allegations against members of the Prince George RCMP took another small step forward. According to the Alberta Police Review Commission, the Alberta Serious Incident Response Team submitted its final report to the BC government on July 21st. Lauren Marchant, who is a spokesperson for BC Public Safety Minister and Solicitor General Nina Krieger, told Vista Radio due to the ongoing election campaign, government is in a temporary caretaker mode and communications are limited to critical health and public safety information until after the October 24th vote. In March of 2023, former Public Safety Minister Mike Farnworth stated the Alberta Civilian Agency was put in charge of the file. In June of 2004, Judge David Ramsey was sentenced to 7 years in prison for sexually assaulting Indigenous girls. Retired Staff Sergeant Gary Kerr, who spoke with MyPGNow in March of 2023, stated he was contacted by retired Constable Lisa McKenzie, who discovered disturbing videotapes in the basement of her home, a space she shared with her ex, who was also an RCMP officer. A new report by Mother Jones is the first to publish alleged details of the Tumblr Ridge shooter's interactions with ChatGPT in the months leading up to the tragedy. It says ChatGPT gave 18-year-old Jesse Van Rootselaar advice on how to get around its own safeguards, played out violent scenarios, and provided details about other infamous mass shootings. Premier David Eby says the report is shocking.
4: These companies cannot be trusted. They need to be regulated. And frankly, if the allegations in that media reporting are true, they need to be criminally charged.
1: BC has filed a lawsuit against OpenAI in California, seeking damages to cover certain costs related to the shooting. Multiple families and victims of the shooting have also filed lawsuits against the tech giant. I'm Zach Barrowcliff.
0: Coast weather.
1: Taking a look at the weather in the Northwest from Environment Canada, Saturday looks to see some precipitation in the region, as both Terrace and Kitimat are forecast to reach a high of 9 with a chance of showers, and Prince Rupert looks to reach a high of 11 with periods of rain.
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0: It's Mike and Calvin here on the Kickback. What's happening with you? You look like you're wincing at the moment.
1: Oh,
0: you keep pulling a face.
1: Well, I was playing slow pitch yesterday, if anyone listened in the morning.
0: How slow?
1: Yeah, well, I'm fast, okay?
0: In slow pitch, you're fast?
1: I'm fast. That's slow pitch. I was pitching, and I got a line drive, and it went right into the side of my leg, so I'm feeling a little sore this day.
0: Somebody threw a ball at your what, shin? Your leg?
1: No, I pitched it. They hit it, and it went directly into the side of my leg. So there's no big bruise yet, but it is like I'm limping around today. I'm sore.
0: I'm a soccer fan, as you know.
1: Yeah. Did you ever get any like footy injuries
0: studs.
1: When you were?
0: So you know somebody's coming in to slide it, yeah?
1: Yeah.
0: And the studs are up.
1: Oh.
0: The foot's up and into the foot.
1: Ouch.
0: What would be worse? Baseball being smashed in your ankle?
1: Well, maybe getting hit by a baseball bat. That would be pretty painful.
0: Especially in the face.
1: Yeah.
0: I've had it twice. We don't call it softball. Oh, sorry. Well, we don't call it. You call it what?
1: Well, slow pitch, because slow pitch and softball are two different types of the same sport.
0: Okay. Like, get ya. Okay.
1: Yeah.
0: I've had that hit me in the face. They're big balls.
1: Yeah, they're the yellow ones.
0: That's why I've got a face like a bulldog chewing on a wasp.

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0: It's Calvin and Mark, the Kickback.
1: Hey.
0: Have you ever thought about going to Iceland?
1: I'd love to go. Obviously, when I fly to England from Canada,
0: yeah,
1: we fly over it.
0: So you get to look at it, but you
1: get
0: don't
1: get to look at it, but
0: you're looking no touchy.
1: Yeah.
0: One of our coworkers recently went.
1: Oh, really?
0: But I was trying to find things about Iceland, and apparently the modern Icelandic alphabet doesn't even include the letter C, even though we say Iceland in Icelandic.
1: Yeah. But wait a minute. So if that's the case, what do they call Iceland?
0: Do they go Icelandy? Like, because no C's, so Icelandy?
1: I'm just Googling. Oh, okay, they say Iceland. Like island. Oh, I-S-L-A-N-D. Okay.
0: They're just called Iceland. Island.
1: It's just called island. But
0: you without
1: Iceland.
0: A C would be Mar, right?
1: Mar? What are you, Alvin?
0: Alvin,
1: okay, yeah. A few friends I thought worked in Iceland with Santa's Grotto. You know, you can be an elf, entertainer.
0: Oh, okay.
1: But I think they do it in Finland.
0: Oh, it's not actually, well, that's not Iceland.
1: Not even the North Pole.
0: No.

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0: It's the kickback, Mark and Calvin. You good?
1: Right. Yeah. Okay. I'm feeling like spooky vibes.
0: Well, it's almost Halloween.
1: Yeah, and now it's fall.
0: Is that why you're wearing that?
1: Hey, there's no scary anything about what I'm wearing today, Mark, okay?
0: Really? Give me the shock when I walk around the corner.
1: Oh, my gosh. No, I'm not dressed like the Crypt Keeper, who apparently is making a return to television.
0: Is he? Why is the Crypt Keeper now? You said it, and I'm like...
1: He just looks older. I mean, he always looked old and decrepit.
0: Was it a TV show or something?
1: Yeah. So the Crypt Keeper was like this anthological... Yeah.
0: The little puppet guy.
1: Yeah, and AMC is doing their Fear Fest, celebrating 30 years, so they brought the Crypt Keeper back to
0: He would tell like horror stories, and then it would go into the movie or little short film of it and come back to him.
1: Exactly, like clip show kind of style.
0: Yeah, we had that in the UK when I was a kid. What was it still over there. It was the Crypt Keeper.
1: Oh, you also had the Crypt Keeper.
0: It was him, yeah. It was, looking at the picture. So that's coming back?
1: Yes, so like I said, 30-year anniversary of Fear Fest on AMC.
0: Right.
1: So they're bringing him back, Mr. Crypt Keeper.
0: 30 years ago.
1: 30 years ago.
0: So yeah, that's when it started then, 30 years ago? So
1: that's when they did their Fear Fest. This channel.
0: So, yeah, I was like a teenager.
1: I wasn't even born yet.
0: Okay, cheers.

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1: Hey, it's David hanging out at Red Apple. It's their grand opening here on 3rd Avenue West in Prince Rupert. 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And, you know, sure, that's their slogan and all, but they really do mean it. 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Gee, a really, really good selection of candy. I'm going to have to go check that out after this. And you got to come check out these deals. Plus, they've got two giveaways going on. You could win yourself a $1,000 shopping spree, and with the low prices in the Red Apple here, you're going to have that go a very long way. And they're giving away a TV and an Energizer goodie pack, so definitely worth coming and putting your name down for that, if not coming to do your shopping. So where the bargain shop used to be is now Red Apple. This place has just about everything under the sun that you would ever need, including a great seasonal section for the summer. I know with the cloudy weather today, it doesn't really look like summer is around the corner, but I promise you, it will be here before you know it. May as well get a jump start, grab some pool noodles, some beach towels, and maybe even a bucket and a shovel to have some fun in the sand. Well, come check out Red Apple, 3rd Avenue West in Prince Rupert across from City Hall. 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
1: Hey, this is David hanging out at Andre's Electronic Experts on 3rd Avenue West here in Prince Rupert. And, oh man, it is a great day to stop by Andre's. 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There's some pretty incredible deals on just about everything, and I'll be talking about those as I hang out here today. 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
2: Hey, this is David hanging out at Red Apple. It's their grand opening here on 3rd Avenue West in Prince Rupert. 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You need Arizona iced tea. 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I was checking out the Spam earlier and the tinned beans. 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You will be very pleasantly surprised at what they've got and what prices you'll be paying. Come check out Red Apple. It's on 3rd Avenue West in Prince Rupert, right across from City Hall. It's where the bargain shop used to be. Red Apple, it's a great store. And you can come say hi to me. 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
1: Hey, this is David hanging out at Andre's Electronic Experts here on 3rd Avenue West in Prince Rupert. 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
2: Hey, it's David hanging out at Red Apple. It's their grand opening here on 3rd Avenue West in Prince Rupert. 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And, you know, sure, that's their slogan and all, but they really do mean it. 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And, boy, I've been having a lot of fun hanging out, just checking out everything they have on offer. 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They've got a huge selection of men's and women's and kids' clothing. They've got watches, both smart and not so smart. If you just need a watch that tells the time, they've got you covered with some great prices there. They've got reading glasses, sunglasses, jewelry, food, pop, candy. Actually, a really, really good selection of candy. I'm going to have to go check that out after this. And you got to come check out these deals. Plus, they've got two giveaways going on. You could win yourself a $1,000 shopping spree, and with the low prices in this Red Apple here, you're going to have that go a very long way. And they're giving away a TV and an Energizer goodie pack, so definitely worth coming and putting your name down for that, if not coming to do your shopping. So where the bargain shop used to be is now Red Apple. This place has just about everything under the sun that you would ever need, including a great seasonal section for the summer. I know with the cloudy weather today, it doesn't really look like summer is around the corner, but I promise you, it will be here before you know it. May as well get a jump start, grab some pool noodles, some beach towels, and maybe even a bucket and a shovel to have some fun in the sand. Well, come check out Red Apple, 3rd Avenue West.

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1: I'm Mike Nagel, live on location at Andre's Electronic Experts, 4716 Keith Avenue in Terrace. David is out at 601 3rd Avenue West in Prince Rupert, and they have TELUS stores at the Skeena Mall in Terrace and the City Center Mall in Kitimat. Don't go anywhere else for your electronics, because this is the place that you are going to get the prices. Electronics, appliances, like just anything that you need to do with that kind of stuff, this is the place to come and shop. Bruce Champion's the manager here in Terrace, and Bruce, that's right, isn't it?
2: It is 100% right, Mike. It's you know, I'm very proud of the quality of things that we sell, but also I am very proud of the fact that we do offer the best prices in the province.
1: And we just had a TV walk out of here.
2: Yes, we did. How about that? A 55-inch 4K TV for $299.
1: That is absolutely incredible. What an amazing price. And, of course, the appliances are still going too, right?
2: Yeah, it's, you know, we have amazing deals like a $3,000 Samsung refrigerator that we're selling for $1,698.
1: Wow. How about, like, Sonos and audio?
2: Yeah, we are a full Sonos dealer. We also have some newer product that people may not be aware of called WIM, which is kind of similar to Sonos, but at a lower price point.
1: So get down here and check it all out. Andre's Electronic Experts, 4716 Keith Avenue in Terrace, and also 601 3rd Avenue West in Prince Rupert. That's where David is. They also have stores at the Skeena Mall in Terrace and the City Center Mall in Kitimat, and those are TELUS stores. And Bruce, how badly do you want people to get down here?
2: I need to see as many Terrace people today. Well, not just Terrace people, Mike, but all over the region. We get so much support throughout the entire Northwest. Come and see me today. Just, you know, if you're not even looking to buy, just come say hello.
1: And you deliver too, right?
2: 100% we do. We'll deliver anywhere in the Northwest.
1: Excellent. So get down here, check it all out. Andre's Electronic Experts, 4716 Keith Avenue in Terrace, live on location. 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
3: Hey, this is David hanging out at Red Apple. It's their grand opening here on 3rd Avenue West in Prince Rupert. If the loss of Walmart has you feeling a bit blue, like as blue as their shopping bags were, well, why not replace that blue with some Red Apple? 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You need Arizona iced tea. 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You will be very pleasantly surprised at what they've got and what prices you'll be paying. Come check out Red Apple. It's on 3rd Avenue West in Prince Rupert, right across from City Hall. It's where the bargain shop used to be. Red Apple, it's a great store. And you can come say hi to me. For Vista Radio, hanging out here at Red Apple, I'm David.
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1: 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So definitely come see Andre's and see what they can do for you. They're a BC family-owned business, and when I say they're electronic experts, it's more than just a name. These guys get trained really well. They actually really do know their stuff. I've always been super impressed with the staff here. And it does help that they're a BC family-owned business, and they've been at this for like 50 years, so they've had a lot of time to figure it out. So come check out Andre's for anything and everything, even if it's just for phones or a screen protector. They'll get you set right. For Vista Radio, hanging out here at Andre's in Prince Rupert, my name's David.
2: 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They're giving away a $1,000 shopping spree. 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If you've been missing Walmart, this is pretty much the best replacement. Red Apple on 3rd Avenue West, where the bargain shop used to be, they have completely expanded this place, brought in way more stock than the bargain shop ever had, and they've got some real red hot deals on some really good brands. It's not just, you know, all off-brand weird stuff. 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
3: I'm Zach Barrowcliff. Local leaders and political experts say the decision to hold a provincial election that overlaps with BC's municipal elections is bad for democracy. Premier David Eby has called a snap election for October 24th. Local government leaders had called on him to hold off until after local elections wrapped up on October 17th. Michael McKenzie, professor of political studies at Vancouver Island University, says the provincial campaign will pull attention and resources away from municipal candidates.
4: I think this shows a level of disrespect to all the people who put their names forward for these municipal elections because it immediately draws attention away from those elections.
3: Eby says British Columbians deserve a chance to decide how BC responds to economic and sovereignty threats from the U.S. Like many businesses across the province, restaurants have been forced to raise their prices to keep up with increasing food costs. BC Restaurant and Food Services Association President and CEO Ian Tostenson says one way local municipalities could help the industry is by speeding up the process for licenses.
5: In things like licensing approvals, and so I know with the message to the municipal leaders in the Okanagan, you can speed along approvals, make it easier for approvals. You know, things like patios and stuff. When they hold us up, and it's weeks to have approvals on licensing, that gets really expensive.
3: Tostenson added that new U.S. tariffs may raise costs for restaurants even higher. BC's Attorney General says she's shocked and angry over alleged details of the Tumblr Ridge shooter's interactions with ChatGPT, published in a new report by Mother Jones. OpenAI has previously confirmed it decided not to report Jesse Van Rootselaar's account to police and said she was able to open a second account after her first one was banned. The article says ChatGPT gave Jesse Van Rensselaer advice on how to get around its own safeguards, played out violent scenarios, and provided details about other infamous mass shootings. Sharma says the details won't change the lawsuit the province is pursuing against OpenAI in California.
6: No, it does not change what we're pursuing because we've already included allegations of how the product design led to the tragedy.
3: RCMP have said their investigation is ongoing and includes the chat logs from both of Van Rensselaer's accounts. With the BC election campaign, NDP leader David Eby says his government, if re-elected, would bring in a new tax on unsold condos and boost the existing speculation and vacancy tax to improve housing affordability. At a campaign stop in Burnaby, Eby said the new tax would apply on finished units that have been left empty for more than a year. The tax would start at a rate of 2% and increase by 1% for each additional year the units remain unsold. I'm Zach Barrowcliff.
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3: Taking a look at the weather in the northwest from Environment Canada, Sunday we'll see a continuation of the precipitation trend in the region as Terrace, Kitimat and Prince Rupert are forecast to reach a high of 11 with periods of rain. And looking into next week, the region can expect that rainy weather carry through as late as Friday.
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1: I'm Mike Nagel, live on location at Andre's Electronic Experts, 4716 Keith Avenue in Terrace. David's at 601 3rd Avenue West in Prince Rupert. 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And they want to say thank you for supporting BC family-owned businesses, because that is what they are. They have been serving communities across the province for 50 years. And the local experts can help you on anything. Like, if you're looking to seriously upgrade your home theater, then you've got to check out an amazing deal. 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

0: and Kitimat. There's Telus stores there. So get down here. I'm Mike Nagel, live on location for the River, Coast, and Summit at Andre's.
1: Hey, it's David hanging out at Red Apple. It's their grand opening here on 3rd Avenue West in Prince Rupert. 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And, you know, sure, that's their slogan and all, but they really do mean it. 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If you just need a watch to tell the time, they've got you covered with some great prices there. 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Gee, a really, really good selection of candy. I'm going to have to go check that out after this. And you got to come check out these deals. Plus, they've got two giveaways going on. 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And they're giving away a TV and an Energizer goodie pack, so definitely worth coming and putting your name down for that, if not coming to do your shopping. So where the bargain shop used to be is now Red Apple. This place has just about everything under the sun that you would ever need, including a great seasonal section for the summer. I know with the cloudy weather today, it doesn't really look like summer is around the corner, but I promise you, it will be here before you know it. May as well get a jump start. Grab some pool noodles, some beach towels, and maybe even a bucket and a shovel to have some fun in the sand. Well, come check out Red Apple, 3rd Avenue West in Prince Rupert, across from City Hall. 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
1: 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Now you can talk to them here on 3rd Avenue West in Prince Rupert. You can talk to them at their store in Terrace, or head to the Skeena Mall or City Center Mall in Kitimat and go to the TELUS stores in there. 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So definitely, it's time to upgrade that internet. Trust me. It's so nice when stuff just downloads and streams immediately in 4K. Oh, makes a world of difference. 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My name's David.
2: Hey, this is David hanging out at Red Apple. It's their grand opening here on 3rd Avenue West in Prince Rupert. 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You will be very pleasantly surprised at what they've got and what prices you'll be paying. Come check out Red Apple. It's on 3rd Avenue West in Prince Rupert, right across from City Hall. It's where the bargain shop used to be. Red Apple, it's a great store. And you can come say hi to me. 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
1: Live on location at Andre's Electronic Experts, I'm Mike Nagel in Terrace at 4716 Keith Avenue, and David's at 601 3rd Avenue West in Prince Rupert. And they are your TELUS and Kudo experts, and they want to say thank you for shopping local. And joining me now is Bruce Champion, who's the manager here in Terrace. And Bruce, the deals are amazing on everything in the store.
2: Yeah, Mike, we have lots of stunning deals. It's... You know, I was talking to a gentleman earlier about 65-inch OLED televisions, and, you know, it's amazing to me that you can buy an OLED television now for under $1,500.
1: Yeah, that is absolutely unbelievable. And, of course, you got the sound systems to go with them.
2: Yes, it's lots of sound bars from all the different manufacturers, Samsung, LG, Sony, Sonos, Klipsch, you name them, we got them.
1: And of course, you know that up here in the Northwest, we barbecue all year round, and you've got some great grills to go as well.
2: Absolutely, we do. And, you know, you're right about the all-year-round thing, but we do also have some end-of-season deals that aren't advertised. But if you're looking for a barbecue, come on in, let's talk, because I'm feeling generous.
1: So get down here and check it out, because Bruce doesn't feel generous often. But he is. He's feeling generous. So this is the time to get down here to Andre's Electronic Experts, 4716 Keith Avenue in Terrace. They have TELUS stores at the Skeena Mall in Terrace and the City Center Mall in Kitimat. And David is at 601 3rd Avenue West in Prince Rupert. We'd love to see you here. And they want to say thank you for supporting BC family-owned businesses. And they've been around for 50 years. I don't know whether you know that, but you do now. We'd love to see you here. Come on down. Check it all out live. On location for the River, Coast, and Summit. I'm Mike Nagel.
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1: 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But anyway, if you're also looking for an Android phone, lots of stock on Androids as well. They can get you set up with the perfect phone and plan here in Prince Rupert at the Terrace location or at the TELUS store in the Skeena Mall or City Center Mall in Kitimat. 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My name's David.
2: Hey, it's David hanging out at Red Apple. It's their grand opening here on 3rd Avenue West in Prince Rupert. 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And, you know, sure, that's their slogan and all, but they really do mean it. 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They've got watches, both smart and not so smart. If you just need a watch to tell the time, they've got you covered with some great prices there. They've got reading glasses, sunglasses, jewelry, food, pop, candy. Gee, a really, really good selection of candy. I'm going to have to go check that out after this. And you got to come check out these deals. Plus, they've got two giveaways going on. You could win yourself a $1,000 shopping spree, and with the low prices in the Red Apple here, you're going to have that go a very long way. And they're giving away a TV and an Energizer goodie pack, so definitely worth coming and putting your name down for that, if not coming to do your shopping. So where the bargain shop used to be is now Red Apple. This place has just about everything under the sun that you would ever need, including a great seasonal section for the summer. I know with the cloudy weather today, it doesn't really look like summer is around the corner, but I promise you, it will be here before you know it. May as well get a jump start, grab some pool noodles, some beach towels, and maybe even a bucket and a shovel to have some fun in the sand. Well, come check out Red Apple, 3rd Avenue West in Prince Rupert across from City Hall. 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
1: Hey, this is David hanging out at Red Apple. It's their grand opening here on 3rd Avenue West in Prince Rupert. If the loss of Walmart has you feeling a bit blue, like as blue as their shopping bags were, well, why not replace that blue with some Red Apple? This place is definitely filling that niche that Walmart did with just about anything and everything you need for your daily life. 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It's hard to believe how cheap some stuff is. 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You need toilet paper. You need Arizona iced tea. Anything like that and everything like that, they've got it. They've got a little electronics section. You need batteries. 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Great candy selection. Great pop selection. Tinned goods. I was checking out the Spam earlier and the tinned beans. And, well, the best part is, for the grand opening, there's 40% off of bedding, 40% off storage solutions, 40% off home decor, and 40% off toys, and some great door crasher deals on just about everything. So come check this place out. Get your shopping done. You will be very pleasantly surprised at what they've got and what prices you'll be paying. Come check out Red Apple. It's on 3rd Avenue West in Prince Rupert, right across from City Hall. It's where the bargain shop used to be. Red Apple, it's a great store. And you can come say hi to me. For Vista Radio, hanging out here at Red Apple, I'm David.
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1: Hey, this is David for Vista Radio, hanging out here at Andre's Electronic Experts, 3rd Avenue West in Prince Rupert. If you've been looking for a new TV, oh man, they got some killer deals in here. Now, I'm looking at a Samsung 75-inch mini LED smart TV. 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It's also got FreeSync Premium, so you shouldn't get any screen tearing if you're gaming on a computer plugged into this thing. Now, normally this runs you $1,699.99, but until September 27th, you can bring this home for just $1,199.99. But if you're thinking, that's great, but that's mini LED and not OLED, and I want an OLED, well, don't think they don't have great deals on OLEDs. How about a 65-inch LG OLED Evo C4? So this thing is just fantastic. Over 8 million OLED self-lit pixels, 4K, of course. Dolby Vision, Dolby Atmos. It's even got filmmaker mode. A super barely there thin bezel and ultra slim frame. And like, you will not believe how thin an OLED TV is. It's just the way that they're built. It takes less than your typical LED TV. So these things are like, they almost look like they're impossibly thin. And since it's OLED, you get perfect blacks, pristine color. It's just about the most accurate recreation of color you can get on a screen. They've got some beautiful OLEDs on display, so you can see exactly what I'm talking about. Look, GTA 6, we're like, what, 2 months away now? You want to be playing that in your PS5 plugged into an ancient TV when you could be playing it on a beautiful OLED screen? Yeah, I didn't think so. Getting tempted to bring one home myself, to be honest with you. So all your content's going to look great on an OLED screen. And man, they got pretty good deals on OLEDs around here. So this 65-inch C4 normally runs you $2,399.99. This is Andre's. They're not going to be beat. You're going to bring it home for just $1,799.99. Now, there's all sorts of different TVs, different sizes, different price points. They're going to have the right screen for you. 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Like, they really got everything you could ever want for your home theater at Andre's. So visit them here in Prince Rupert on 3rd Avenue West, or head to their terrace location. Lots of great stock there, too. 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
2: 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It's not just, you know, all off-brand weird stuff. 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
1: We all know a WOW kid, a kid who volunteers his time, the kid who works hard to improve her skills, the kid who works for the betterment of others. 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